jam, pumping it up while your feet are stomping. 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Pump it up a little more. Get the party going on the dance floor. See, 'cause that's where the party's at. And you'll find out if you

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Greenhouse gases it up while it's steaming. 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Oh, we are gonna get this earth down to net zero. Mankind.